wrong number. So ready, waste your time. Then I think to myself, why now? Why me? Why?

You should have never taken that trail to stay. Cause he's come, you know, he's come to take the only thing that means anything to me. That's right. He's come to take my baby.

0: 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What are we doing? Oh, Faye, can you see?
1: Okay, we're rolling. What's it say?
0: Anytime we're ready.
1: Okay, this is eight. Stand by, Brian.

0: On poursuit avec Eddie Cochran.
1: Now here's the other top-flight American rock star on our show today, Eddie Cochran, playing guitar and singing.